0: hard to say that I'd rather stay awake when I'm asleep, because my dreams are bursting at the seams.
1: Voor Heemskerk met De Maar, Noorddorp en Commandeurs. Dit is Eimond 360. Alles om je heen.

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0: The Mexican Girl van de formatie Smokey. Die we nog wel kennen van Living Next Door to Alice. 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The Tears of a Clown.
1: Oh, yeah, yeah, yeah.
0: Smokey Robinson and the Miracles.

Someone like you makes it hard to live without somebody else. 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

It's not time to make a change. 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There's so much you have to know.

0: 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Met IJmuiden, Velzenbroek en Zandpoort. Dit is Eimond 360. Alles om je heen.
1: Hey you, don't watch that. Watch this. This is the heavy monster sound.

0: Kick off. 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
1: You know, I was wondering, you know, if you could keep on, because the force, it's got a lot of power, and